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2: From the Cromwell Media Nashville Weather Center, sunny and hot conditions persist, with highs near 101 and heat index values up to 110. Nights remain clear with lows around 77. Light winds from the southeast expected. And that's the latest from Cromwell Media.
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Listen up, Election Day is set for Tuesday, November 3rd, with voters casting ballots in the state and federal general election, along with municipal elections in Belle Meade, Forest Hills, and Goodlettsville. Tennessee residents who plan to vote should make sure they're registered ahead of time. Voter registration deadline is Monday, October 5th. 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Journey is bringing the Final Frontier Tour to Nashville. 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
2: From the Cromwell Media Nashville Weather Center, sunny and hot conditions persist, with highs near 101 and heat index values up to 110. Nights remain clear with lows around 77. Light winds from the southeast expected. And that's the latest from Cromwell Media.
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2: From the Cromwell Media Nashville Weather Center, Wednesday will be sunny and hot with a high near 101 and heat index values up to 110. Skies stay clear overnight with a low around 77. Thursday remains sunny and hot, again reaching near 101. Overnight, mostly clear skies and a low near 77 are expected. And that's the latest from Cromwell Media.
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Hey, it's DJ Ace with your hits around town on Totally Hits 93.3. Nashville's annual Night Out Against Crime will take place Tuesday, October 6th, instead of the first Tuesday in August, as in past years. Metro Nashville Police Precinct Community Coordinators recommended the change because of August's extreme heat and to help families avoid conflicts with other back-to-school preparations. The police department's 9 precincts and specialized units are expected to participate in Night Out events across Nashville, and the event locations will be announced soon. And make plans to join me, Music City's DJ Ace, Saturday nights from 8 to 10 for Saturday Night Fever, right here on Totally Hits. We are Totally Hits, 93.3 Totally Nashville.

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2: From the Cromwell Media Nashville Weather Center, Wednesday will be sunny and hot with a high near 101 and heat index values up to 110. The night will be clear with a low around 77. Thursday remains sunny and hot with similar highs and lows. Expect calm winds throughout. And that's the latest from Cromwell Media.
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Hidden Bee Animal Rescue is opening its 2026 Pumpkin Patch September 19th through November 1st at 753 Carter's Creek Pike in Columbia. 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Hours are Friday and Saturday from 9 to 6, Sundays from 10 to 5. Election Day is set for Tuesday, November 3rd, with voters casting ballots in the state and federal general election, along with municipal elections in Belle Meade, Forest Hills, and Goodlettsville. Tennessee residents who plan to vote should make sure they're registered ahead of time. Voter registration deadline is Monday, October 5th. To check your status or register, visit the Nashville Department of Elections website. 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And those are your hits around town from Totally Hits 93.3. 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
2: From the Cromwell Media Nashville Weather Center, hot and sunny weather persists with highs near 101 and heat index values up to 110. Clear nights with lows around 77. A light south wind will develop Thursday. And that's the latest from Cromwell Media.
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The Sasson Latin Food Festival is bringing a taste of Latin America to Bearded Iris Brewing in Germantown Sunday, October 18th from noon till 4. 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Attendees are encouraged to reserve tickets or RSVP in advance through Eventbrite, as space is limited. 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Election Day is set for Tuesday, November 3rd, with voters casting ballots in the state and federal general election, along with municipal elections in Bellmead, Forest Hills, and Goodlettsville. Tennessee residents who plan to vote should make sure they're registered ahead of time. 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
2: From the Cromwell Media Nashville Weather Center, sunny and hot conditions persist with highs near 101 and heat index values up to 110, lows around 77. Clear skies expected through Thursday night. And that's the latest from Cromwell Media.
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Listen up, Election Day is set for Tuesday, November 3rd, with voters casting ballots in the state and federal general election, along with municipal elections in Belmead, Forest Hills, and Goodlettsville. Tennessee residents who plan to vote should make sure they're registered ahead of time. Voter registration deadline is Monday, October 5th. 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
2: From the Cromwell Media Nashville Weather Center, hot and sunny conditions continue through Thursday with highs near 101 and heat index values up to 110. Nights will be clear with lows around 77 and calm winds. Residents should stay hydrated and limit outdoor activity during peak heat. And that's the latest from Cromwell Media.
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Listen up, Election Day is set for Tuesday, November 3rd, with voters casting ballots in the state and federal general election, along with municipal elections in Belmead, Forest Hills, and Goodlettsville. Tennessee residents who plan to vote should make sure they're registered ahead of time. Voter registration deadline is Monday, October 5th. 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
2: From the Cromwell Media Nashville Weather Center, Wednesday will be sunny and hot with a high near 101. The heat index could reach 110. Winds will be calm. Overnight, skies stay mostly clear with a low around 77. Thursday remains sunny and hot with a high near 101 and a heat index up to 111. Winds will become south-southeast at 5 miles per hour. Thursday night will be mostly clear with a low near 76. And that's the latest from Cromwell Media.
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2: From the Cromwell Media Nashville Weather Center, Wednesday will be sunny and hot with a high near 101, but it will feel like 110. The night will be mostly clear with a low around 77. Thursday remains sunny and hot with a high near 101 and a heat index up to 101. Winds will be light, turning south-southeast at 5 miles per hour. And that's the latest from Cromwell Media.
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Hey, it's DJ Ace with your hits around town on Totally Hits 93.3. Nashville's annual Night Out Against Crime will take place Tuesday, October 6th, instead of the first Tuesday in August, as in past years. Metro Nashville Police Precinct community coordinators recommended the change because of August's extreme heat and to help families avoid conflicts with other back-to-school preparations. The police department's 9 precincts and specialized units are expected to participate in Night Out events across Nashville, and the event locations will be announced soon. And make plans to join me, Music City's DJ Ace, Saturday nights from 8 to 10 for Saturday Night Fever, right here on Totally Hits. 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
2: From the Cromwell Media Nashville Weather Center, Wednesday will be sunny and hot with a high near 101. Heat index values may reach 110. Expect calm winds. Overnight, skies remain mostly clear with a low around 77. Thursday stays sunny and hot with a high near 101. Heat index values could hit 111. Winds will be calm, turning southerly at about 5 miles per hour. Thursday night, mostly clear and calm with a low near 76. And that's the latest from Cromwell Media.
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Hey there, it's DJ Ace with your hits around town on Totally Hits 93.3. Hidden Bee Animal Rescue is opening its 2026 Pumpkin Patch September 19th through November 1st at 753 Carter's Creek Pike in Columbia. 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Hours are Friday and Saturday from 9 to 6, Sundays from 10 to 5. Election Day is set for Tuesday, November 3rd, with voters casting ballots in the state and federal general election, along with municipal elections in Bell Mead, Forest Hills, and Goodlettsville. Tennessee residents who plan to vote should make sure they're registered ahead of time. Voter registration deadline is Monday, October 5th. To check your status or register, visit the Nashville Department of Elections website. 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

0: Women have a unique problem where a lot of the clothes that are designed for them, dresses or slacks or whatever, don't have pockets. Skirts don't have pockets.
1: Yeah.
0: So that's why we have to carry all these purses around. But it's caused a major controversy because, I mean, growing up, my grandmother kept everything in her bra. You needed anything, she would reach her hand down her blouse or her muumuu or whatever she was wearing, my nonna.
1: Okay.
0: And she would reach in between her bosom and she would pull it out for you like magic. It would be like finding toys under your Christmas tree on Christmas morning.
1: I mean, if it was my grandmother, I'd probably feel a little bit less of a certain way about it. It sounds weird, but I do understand the practicality.
0: Now, are we allowed to use our bras for storage? Because there's been a huge debate that's been sparked online because there's a cruise ship, Independence of the Seas, and they have to carry around these CPass cards, and they use the CPass cards to get drinks or get access to certain places.
1: Yeah. A lot of times it's a wristband or whatever. That would be a lot of cruise lines.
0: Right. But it's an actual card, kind of like a hotel card key.
1: Mm-hmm.
0: And women are storing them in their bras. And people are disgusted by this because it's like, well, you have to hand it to the bartender. You have to hand it at the restaurant. You got to use it all over. And it's, you know, in your sweat that's, you know, nestled in between your chest.
1: Yeah.
0: Yes.
1: Guys used to put their cash in their socks or the bottom of their shoe. You imagine that comes out all sweaty and whatnot. It's flat, it's folded up, and it's moist. You know that it came from somewhere not good.
0: When I was in college, because my grandmother taught me, my bra was my safe place where I would store many, many things.
1: Your safe place.
0: Cash, credit card or debit card.
1: Yeah, a personalized letter. Your last will and testament.
0: Lip balm, hair tie.
1: The answers to tomorrow's finals.
0: Now, my grandmother would have tissues. But like she would have enough to supply an entire classroom of children. I always wondered, did she have an entire Kleenex box in her bosom? But I would always just like fold up three or four and put them there. And I'll tell you what, if I got a sports bra on, I'm putting my cell phone right in my bra strap. Right in my bra strap because it's secure and it's big enough to hold it in place.
1: This is the new utility belt. Like you're Batman.
0: Yes. So okay. I just don't understand why people are so disgusted. What's the difference if it's in your pocket or if it's touching your chest?
1: I'm not a cruiser. I've never done it before. I am somebody that spent plenty of time on resorts. I know what it is to be sweaty and oily. But you know what? All the things I've seen on the documentaries, seems like that's kind of low on the list of worries for people that are on cruise ships enjoying themselves.
0: What if they made a bra that had a pocket in it? It would solve all our problems.
1: Now you're on to something. You know, like sneakers, they had that little change thing. What if you had that on the front of your bra?
0: Do you have what it takes to beat Raven and can't beat Raven?
1: If you know your pop culture trivia, challenge me every weekday and win cash.
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2: From the Cromwell Media Nashville Weather Center, today will be sunny and hot with a high near 101. Heat index values could reach 110. Tonight, mostly clear with a low around 77. Thursday remains sunny and hot near 101, with heat index values up to 111. Expect a light south-southeast wind. Thursday night, mostly clear with a low around 76. And that's the latest from Cromwell Media.
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0: If you have a terrible relationship with your sister, is it fair for you to keep your children from their cousins? That's what's going on with Deanna and Phil. Phil and his sister do not get along. There's been a lot of problems in the past. But his wife thinks that their kids, who are 11 and 13-year-olds, should still have a relationship with their cousins, his sister's daughter.
1: Here's the thing. Phil's brother, who's also in the picture, he owns a pool and he wants to have pool parties, right? And all the kids come over and swim. But Phil just says, it's not worth it. If they go over to his house, they're going to interact with my sister's kids. And sooner or later, there's going to be a problem. Deanna says, that's nonsense.
0: Whose side are you on? 1-800-330-9999. Karen.
2: I agree with the wife. The husband needs to get over his issues with his sister and let the kids, they're going to see each other, their cousins, their family. Why would you want your kids to not be kind to their family? If there's an issue, you deal with it when there's an issue.
1: Hey, Taylor, what do you think about this? Whose side are you on today?
3: I believe the mom's side. The kids really shouldn't be involved in this. Like, it's between the siblings, their rivalry. I mean, if it was truly like a horrendous thing, I get it. But cousins are cousins. I were over all the time. Didn't matter if my mom and my aunt were fighting. It didn't matter because we're family. But I really don't think the kids should lose out on their cousins because that's who they're going to grow up with.
0: I agree.
1: Hector, what do you think? Whose side are you on today?
4: I'm on his side. I'm going to tell you why, because I've been through that already. If his sister's just like that all the time, she's not going to change. And all it is, you know, as you get older, she's going to bring more stress on you. Then your kids are going to see how your sister is, and you don't want them holding resentment towards her like you do. So just stay away and keep the peace.
1: I think that we all know somebody where they're just trouble, right? Like, I mean, whether it's their responsibility or not, like, I think that we've come into contact with some of those people there. And maybe it's both of them. Maybe the brother and sister are just toxic together. But sometimes you just see it coming down the road and you're right. Like, I don't want to deal with this.
0: But that's exactly why you have to be more vigilant, like one of the callers said.
5: The verdict is in. Jury foreman, what are the results?
0: Deanna, our audience agreed with you. Kids are kids, and you need to find a way to behave and maybe have a conversation with your sister about how important it is to you for the kids to have a relationship with each other and to behave like adults when you're around each other. You don't have to be best friends, but you do need to be civil.
6: Tell her that.
1: I think you just keep an eye on it. Deanna, like, the kids are going to go. Hopefully it'll all be fun. And if it's not, if the kids come home and they, you know, they're complaining about their cousins, you kind of know the manipulation, the underhandedness that comes with situations like this. I mean, I've certainly met people like that. So the one thing you're right about, Deanna, is obviously it's none of the kids' fault. Putting distance in between the kids doesn't necessarily help.
7: I just really wish that my husband would be more mature about this.
6: I'm trying to avoid future problems. I know how she is, and we don't need it.
0: Well, if you have a problem too, send an email, couplescourt@annaandraven.com. Hey, I'm Anna.
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0: Are you having a baby this weekend? 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
1: Yeah.
0: And you'll be in the running to win a $100 gift card towards diapers.
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0: Never.
1: Right? Even if they go completely according to plan, there's something that's like, huh?
0: Yep.
1: When you tell it. And we love to hear those stories. So if you share, we'll buy you a bunch of diapers possibly.
0: Yeah.
1: Right? Seems like a good deal.
0: Yeah. Especially if you're like, it's exciting this time. The last few days, you got to bounce on a ball, maybe some castor oil. I don't think anybody does that anymore, right?
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0: your text messages. It seems so dumb.
1: I wasn't listening. What'd you say?
2: What do you really want from men?
3: Just to pay attention to anything. Details.
0: It's like a common reoccurring thing.
1: Yeah. What's her favorite color? Don't know. What kind of perfume does she wear? Don't know. What does she like to eat? I'm not really sure.
2: It's true, though.
1: Okay.
2: What do you really want from men?
4: Space, understanding, humor, and let me watch what I want on TV.
1: Wow.
4: Like the Love Island finale.
0: Like the Love Island finale is very specific.
1: High maintenance.
0: There.
1: Yeah. Just putting it out there.
0: Is it, though? I mean, is it really?
2: Is it?
1: Like, give her own television.
0: Let her watch what she wants.
2: Seriously.
1: The control. She wanted space and attention. She wanted both. I mean, decipher that for a guy. But I don't know.
0: What do you think? Do you think? How do you tell a guy, you're either into me or you're not? Mm. Do you say something? Do you say, like, are you into me? Or are you not into me? Or do you just have to figure it out on their own? And if they don't figure it out, then you walk away.
2: It shouldn't even have to get to that point. Like, they should just be able to take initiative and say it. Like, what happened to men?
0: What happened to men? Raven,
1: you guys got rid of them.
2: No.
1: You guys told them that they were all bad for the bad things they were saying. Think about it. Smokey the Bandit came out right now. Everybody be in trouble.
0: What are you talking about?
1: See?
0: What is he saying?
1: See?
0: I mean, all right, maybe this doesn't pertain to Raven.
1: Know your pop culture and want to win cash?
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5: From the Cromwell Media Nashville Weather Center, today will be sunny and hot with a high near 101. Heat index values may reach 110. Tonight remains mostly clear, with a low around 77. Thursday will stay hot and sunny, with a high near 101, and heat index up to 111. Thursday night brings mostly clear skies and a low near 76. And that's the latest from Cromwell Media.
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0: You having a baby this weekend? We've been saying this over and over again because we want to make sure all the new expectant moms know this. We are looking for Labor Day delivery stories. 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Let us know how it went.
1: Yeah. I mean, if you're having a baby, it ain't going to be boring, right? So there's going to be some details to this story that we're going to find interesting for sure, because neither of us are having a baby over the next few days. So.
0: If we did, it'd be really weird.
1: Yeah. Yeah, we want to hear your story.
0: Absolutely.
1: We'll reward you for it.
0: Absolutely. So if you call in on Tuesday, tell us about your birth story. We're going to put all your names in a hat, all you new mamas. We'll pull one out and you'll win $100 towards some diapers.
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0: When was the last time that you were really sick, but you had to do something anyway? You had a big event, you had something going on at work. What was it and how sick were you? 1-800-330-9999. This poor guy was throwing up on the court and everybody was just like, he could do better.
1: Listen, you want to be the champ?
0: Yep.
1: That's what it takes. I don't want any excuses.
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0: When was the last time you were super sick or injured and you still had to pull through? You know that feeling. Mm. You're like, oh, you feel disgusting, but you have no choice but to show up. The U.S. Open is going on now. One of the biggest tennis stars in the world, Novak Djokovic, is out. And he went out in the first round, first time in over 20 years. Now, the big story, is he healthy? Because before the match, he had made this comment.
1: Always one of the goals when I was younger, you know, trying to have long career, trying to have more shots at Grand Slams and stay healthy long enough so that I can, you know, perform for as many years as possible.
0: And we don't know what's wrong, but this is not a one-time thing. He kept getting sick at all the bins around the court throughout the match.
2: I mean, he's getting old. I mean, he's just older.
0: He's 39. I don't think it's that.
2: Go play tennis for 3 hours at that kind of level at 39 and tell me you don't think it's that. I mean, what? You think he's dying? You think he's got a tumor or something?
0: No, I think he's got like a repeating flu. He's just not letting it heal.
2: The repeating flu.
0: Yeah, it's a thing.
2: Over the fact of, like, you know, he's just facing people that are younger, faster at this point. It's harder to keep up that kind of work.
0: But you know, like when you're sick and you got to show up. That's the worst feeling in the world because you know, like, you have no choice and you are functioning at like 13%.
2: Well, a lot of performers, right? A lot of, you know, athletes, if they don't have it, they'll know early on and then they'll just pull themselves out. I mean, I give them a lot of credit for getting up there competing because you never know what will happen in sports. But, you know, like other people, they get up there, they're like, oh, my back isn't right or this isn't right. And they just pull themselves out quickly. So, I mean, what choice do you have, right? That's competition.
0: Right. But like the average person. When you're sick,
2: yeah.
0: What do you do? Like, I'm trying to think. There's been two major times in my life mm-hmm. where I was so sick I should not have been at something, or yeah. I was injured and I should not have done something.
2: Just twice. I mean, we work in a business where we never call in. Like, you've been sick here before.
0: Yeah, but that's snots, like, I can still function.
2: Ready to go to the bathroom, go throw up.
0: It's happened. But one time, it was the, I didn't know it. But I had won the company, the employee of the year. Mm-hmm. And I was so sick during the day, during the show.
2: Yeah.
0: And I was like, I can't go tonight to the party. I can't go. They announced it at the Christmas party. Mm-hmm. I was like, I can't go.
2: You have to go.
0: And everybody
2: you must go.
0: You have to go. You right. have to go. And I'm right. like, I couldn't even breathe. I was so dizzy. And you know what happened?
2: Yeah, you went.
0: I went. I won.
2: Yeah.
0: I took a drink out of the cup. Everybody drinks out of the cup. It's kind of the thing. Everybody got sick.
2: This
0: Everybody.
2: Is a massive trophy.
0: Yes.
2: They fill it with terrible beer.
0: True.
2: And then Anna drank from it, and then they all passed it around the building. This is before I was here.
0: Yeah.
2: And the story lives on, and everybody was sick for the next 2 weeks.
0: Yeah.
2: I will never drink out of that cup. I don't care who wins. I don't care what happens. Like, I will never, ever, ever drink out of that cup. It's repulsive to me.
0: And the only other time I could think that was, and to this day I debate if it was a mistake, is when I blew out my knee. I had ACL meniscus. I needed to have surgery. And I did it at the beginning of October. But we had plans to go to Disney World in December. And I didn't want to cancel the trip, even though the doctor said I needed to have the surgery.
2: It's a rough go.
0: Yeah.
2: The knee is a lot bigger operation than a lot of people think and plan for.
0: And I said, you know what? I'm just going to chill on this ACL, broken meniscus for the next 2 months. The doctor's like, I don't suggest it, but if you really want to do it, yeah. And we went to Disney. Mm-hmm. 3 years later, my knee has never been right again.
2: Right.
0: I had the surgery after we got back from Disney, and it is not right. To this day, I can't walk downstairs right.
2: I honestly just applaud people that are like professional athletes when it comes to that, because same thing. I had a knee rebuild, and it's never felt the same again after in my life. I think you have to be a different kind of committed. You really do.
0: I agree.
2: Yeah.
0: When were you sick and you still showed up? You still did the thing. 1-800-330-9999.
2: Your girlfriend posts all your problems on Facebook.
0: Your husband just dropped $400 on a video game system and didn't tell you.
2: Anna and Raven's Couples Court. You'll get the whole story and you're the judge.
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0: There's no way around it. Sometimes even when you're really sick, you still have to show up to an event, something for your kids. What was it? 1-800-330-9999. Will?
7: I had a high fever on moving day. The lease ended that night. It was a mess.
2: I've been sick on moving day before.
0: That's a terrible day to be sick.
2: It is a horrific day to be sick, and you have no choice. If you have friends helping you, then you know that they've made the time in their schedule to do it, so it's now or never. And if you don't stay in the fight on moving day, your friends will most certainly fade. So you have to be putting in the effort and leading and telling them where to go with what, and making sure people aren't just, you know, ramming your dressers through your walls. If you have professionals, same thing. You have to be watchful, even when they're moving the vehicle in your neighborhood or whatever. But if it's just you, you're probably on a deadline with that vehicle, with the rented van or the truck, and you got to get it done.
0: Doesn't matter how sick you are.
2: Right. You're going to work in a day or two, right? Like, you're back to your regular life in a minute. You didn't stop the rest of the stuff.
0: You have to walk out of there and hand over keys that night. It's got to be empty, that place.
2: Yeah, that's rough, man.
7: It was.
0: When were you sick, but you still showed up to the event? 1-800-330-9999.
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0: items. She's standing in the line, the checkout line, two people in front of me when I actually go to leave with my wife, and she pays for a bunch of items, but she doesn't pay for anything in her bag. Mm-hmm. She doesn't pull that out. I go out after and I say to myself, did I really see it? Did I not?
1: I mean, you saw what
0: and
1: you saw.
0: She's sitting out there in like a $90,000 vehicle.
1: Yeah.
0: Backed in.
1: Perfect opportunity to citizen arrest somebody.
0: No license plates or none exposed on the front. Mm-hmm. And she's waiting and she's been out there for 20 minutes. So obviously she's with this other couple and she was casing the joint and they have a system that's going on here. Because if not, you walked out of the store, you leave the store. That's what people do.
1: To steal Armani testers. Listen,
0: brand new bottles of, you know, like one was Armani. I didn't see the other one.
1: Yeah.
0: I love the new Armani. I got it from my wife, too. Very nice.
1: Listen.
0: The power of you.
1: You were given the opportunity to citizen arrest somebody.
0: I wasn't given the opportunity to anything. What if I make a false accusation?
1: Okay. Even if you did not feel comfortable confronting the person and say, stop right there. My name is Jay Raven and this is a citizen's arrest. What you should have done was reported her to somebody.
0: I want you to imagine the show being canceled the day after. It's the Anna show. I would have been in trouble for something. Like, what if I get that wrong?
1: Yeah, but what if you would have said to somebody?
0: I wonder, what am I saving the perfume company? That's what I'm doing. Oh, Armani, you're our hero. Thanks. Here's a plaque.
1: Stop right there.
0: Yes. Sir, you know what? You saved us. You get your perfume and cologne selections for free. That's not what's going to happen.
1: Hands up, ma'am.
0: What if I was wrong? She was good, man.
1: What would you have done in that situation? 1-800-330-9999. Hands up, ma'am. Hands up.
0: Yeah, good luck with that.
1: Hey, I'm Anna.
0: And I'm Raven.
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2: From the Cromwell Media Nashville Weather Center, today will be sunny and hot with a high near 101 and heat index values up to 110. Tonight will be mostly clear with a low around 77. Thursday remains sunny and hot with a high near 101 and heat index up to 111. Winds will stay light, and that's the latest from Cromwell Media.
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1: It's fascinating how divided people are on our social media pages at Anna and Raven. Raven saw a lady stealing perfume from an Ulta store.
0: Yeah, I'm pretty certain. I'm situationally aware. I see things around me. I pay attention to things.
1: And I said he should have immediately citizen arrested the woman. Or at least reported her. Just be like, hands up, ma'am. I saw what you did there.
0: Yeah.
1: Like that, you know, but with authority, you have to say it.
0: She was very slick. I mean, that's the thing. And somebody who's that slick, like, she would have had an excuse prepared. She could have said, this is a bag I'm utilizing for shopping. She hadn't walked out of the building yet at that point. I don't know.
1: What would you have done in that situation? I'm looking at our Facebook page. Jennifer wrote, if you saw something, no, you didn't. Okay. I see what you did there, Jennifer. Robin, see something, say something. You have to report it to another employee or manager. Eureka, I would mind my business. Patricia, say something quickly. Well, I mean, it's amazing.
0: Here's the thing. You just don't know what happens. Like, so, I mean, you see these videos of people that they're like, hey, you stole something. And they go chase somebody out. And then they get run over by a car or something. Like, you know what I mean? Or this woman turns around and sprays me with mace in the line. And I'm just here trying to get perfume. Like, I don't know. And again, it turns around and then looks at me. It's like, not for nothing, average white guy. I'm pointing fingers at people walking around me. Not cool. How's that look going to play out?
1: What would you do? 1-800-330-9999.
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0: if your kid is a bug squisher, does that mean that they're going to be a serial killer? You're going to get the whole story. Then you'll decide who's right. Couples Court is coming up next.
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1: My daughter wants to do a spa weekend for her 16th birthday.
0: And I'm being deprived of going there because I'm a guy?
2: You decide the outcome.
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3: Every day a couple joins us to let us know what their disagreement is about. And then it's up for you to decide who's right. Bill and Brittany, what's going on?
4: So our 7-year-old has an obsession with bugs. Not collecting bugs like most kids, but actually killing bugs. He's really obsessed with it, and it's starting to concern me, to be exact. He'll use a hammer. He gets excited with stepping on it. He'll come across the room. And he'll actually have a tantrum if someone kills a bug before him. And that's where my concern is, because I'm starting to think, like, well, maybe this is the first sign of maybe a serial killer. I don't know. I'm just a little worried.
5: Right. Fair enough. How old is he?
4: 7.
3: Okay.
5: 7. Bill, what do you think about this? What's going on?
6: Yeah, I really don't see that it's that big of a deal. I'm pretty sure every little boy has killed ants with like a magnifying glass using the sun. You know what I'm talking about?
3: Yeah, but didn't your wife say he used a hammer?
6: Well, yeah, he gets a little bit creative with it, but he's not like pulling the wings off of butterflies or anything, and he's not killing anything bigger than that, like a squirrel or, God forbid, like a dog or something. He's just doing cockroaches, ants. You know, and he's always cleaning up after himself when he does it. So I don't know.
5: Gets rid of the evidence.
6: A lot of little boys do it, you know. They squash bugs. They squash cockroaches. They think it's fun, and they grow out of it. It's really not that big of a deal.
5: Okay, so let's clarify here. So it's bugs, all right? You said it was bugs.
3: Not dogs.
5: Yeah. It's only, right, obviously. Oh, my God, how horrific. Because then, you know, we would have to report you to somebody.
3: Yeah.
5: But, okay, so these bugs, I mean, we look at all these bugs as being, like, detrimental. Are they the common bugs that people don't want? Like you mentioned, roaches. Clean that up if that's in your house. But, I mean, like, we're talking like spiders and ants and stuff like that.
6: Yeah, it's pretty much exactly. It's just that. Now, like, I don't think this is something that we shouldn't talk to him about, of course, like, so that we know, hey, son, we don't want this to evolve into something bigger than this. But I don't think it's a big deal if he squashes a spider or a cockroach every so often. And like I said, he always cleans up after himself. So I definitely appreciate that part.
3: Okay. I don't know if that's a selling point, Bill, at all, honestly. And Brittany, you think this is a gateway? This is a gateway to bigger problems down the line.
4: Yes, especially to cry because your dad stepped on the cockroach before you got to it. That makes me concerned.
3: I don't know. It's like when you go to an elevator and you push the button before your kid gets to, and they freak out because they wanted to push the button. I guess it's different when it's bugs.
5: Yeah, well, I mean, is he torturing them, right? Like, I mean, is it a situation like that? So you mentioned the magnifying glass and ants. And, you know, listen, we don't think of ants as having any sort of feelings or whatever. I think scientifically they don't is what the theory is.
3: We don't know that.
5: Feel anything.
3: I haven't talked to an ant. Right,
5: so what I'm saying is like, so, I mean, he's not torturing these creatures, right? He's just eliminating them from your household or from his pathway. What?
6: That's what I was
4: doing. Yeah.
5: Okay. A sidebar on this, we were in the yard and we were with Jaden, and he's 2, and we were talking about how pretty these butterflies were. 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
3: Is squishing bugs a gateway for your child becoming a serial killer?
5: I don't even like that term that we're throwing it around loosely and just having fun with it. But is it an indication that there's something else going on? Right now, Bill says our son isn't torturing bugs, but he is killing them, and he seems to be getting creative with it.
3: Brittany, I don't think it's going to lead to something. But yeah. He used a hammer, Raven. That's pretty... Okay, so Brittany says that this is a problem, like the fact that he's become obsessed with this.
5: Yeah.
3: But Bill says this is what little boys do. What do you think? 1-800-330-9999. Rosa?
16: I don't know whose side I am on. I mean, if they're on the air talking about cockroaches, son killing cockroaches. Get rid of the cockroaches!
5: I'm with you on the cockroaches. Right, yeah.
3: Okay. Yeah, but he's squishing bugs.
5: And I like the way that you say cockroaches.
3: A cockroach.
5: Right, but... he's killing bugs, basically. Do you think that that's an indication that there's something else going on, or is their son just being a little boy?
16: I think if you hit him with a hammer, there's something else going on.
5: Okay. All right. Well, thanks for the call. All right, cockroaches.
3: A cockroach.
5: Oh, you do it well.
3: Whose side are you on? 1-800-330-9999.
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0: Good for you. I'm glad that works. But I can tell you something. For the last 15 years, I've been getting up at 3:40 in the morning to come to work, and I've never overslept once in my life. And you want to know why? Because I got an alarm clock that blares throughout the entire house if I don't shut it off every morning.
1: You know, I think everybody is familiar with the sound of old school alarm clocks, but they're jarring, right?
0: Yeah.
1: They're not pleasant whatsoever. I think that you could probably find a doctor that would say it's not healthy for you to wake up that way, but they can be effective.
0: Yeah, we were posting pictures of what we have on our nightstand, and everybody was commenting about, like, what was that clock from 1994? Mm-hmm. I'm like, yeah, kind of is.
1: But in your house, you got to go with something that works for you, right? It's your house. It's your life.
0: Well, that's the thing. It's like, there are some things in your home, if you look around, they are old, they are outdated, but they are tried and true. What is that for you? You're never getting rid of it. 1-800-330-9999. Charlie.
2: We have a two-story that was built back in the 70s, and they built an intercom system into the house. You can buzz the kitchen. You can, like, buzz the front entry. It's old. It's clunky. It's the best thing ever for our family, and I will never get rid of this. That intercom stays.
1: I love that. I want that.
0: An intercom.
1: Yeah. I mean, we have phones. We could text, but intercom, so much better.
0: Where did we... Well, we have the... Inside our home, we have cameras. So you can talk through, like, the phone through the cameras.
1: Yeah.
0: So I like when I see, like, one of the girls sitting at the kitchen table and I'm here at work, and I'll just go on. I'll be like, this is gone.
1: Make voices.
0: Yeah. And then, like, you know, then you see them, like, looking around and they're like, Mom, stop watching me. It's creepy.
1: Right. I love the idea of walking up, though, and it being that, like, that old buzzer sound type thing, like you would try to get into your friend's security building or something.
0: Absolutely.
1: Love that.
0: Yeah. Raya, how about you? What's the most outdated thing in your house? You're never getting rid of it.
3: My grandmother had this old handheld cheese grater, and I'm not even talking about the ones that are shaped like a little pyramid. It's like a sheet of metal with a handle on it, and I love it. That cheese grating is so smooth and perfect, and my kids are like, ew, get the bag cheese. That's gross, but it is perfect. I mean, obviously, I wash it, but man, the cheese comes out so beautiful. Never getting rid of it.
1: It sounds like a plate of murder or... Like, those things terrify me. They really do.
0: Oh, I've sliced open my hand many times. I remember when mandolins were in. I remember I registered for my wedding for a mandolin. I don't know if they're still in, but it was something I really needed that I almost took off like a sliver of my pointer finger.
1: Oh, yeah.
0: First and last time I ever used that thing. Guaranteed it cost like $200 at the time.
1: Permanent injury.
0: Yeah.
1: Yeah.
3: For sure. It's not a safe thing, but it does really do the job. This before safety was really a thing, you know.
0: 1-800-330-9999. It's old, but you're never getting rid of it. It's in your house. What is it? 1-800-330-9999. Do you have what it takes to beat Raven and can't beat Raven?
1: If you know your pop culture trivia, challenge me every weekday and win cash.
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4: From the Cromwell Media Nashville Weather Center, today will be sunny and hot with a high near 101. The heat index could reach 110. Tonight stays mostly clear, low around 77. Thursday remains sunny and hot near 101 with a heat index up to 111. Thursday night, mostly clear, low near 76. And that's the latest from Cromwell Media.
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4: If my mom makes me something and she makes it in one of those old school, remember like the Corral dishes with like the glass top on it?
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4: She's never getting it back.
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13: See, a lot of people tell me that they don't make them now as good as they used to, even when you get the expensive ones.
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13: I used to have a friend. 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
13: Yeah, I mean, it seemed incredible at the time, right? I mean, they would ride up and down in it when they were little, and I found that to be, you know, incredibly dangerous and claustrophobic causing. But, you know, when you look at it as an adult, you're like, that's not practical. I'd rather have closets on this floor and the next floor in that space area. But at the time, I thought, wow, are you guys rich?
4: You know, there's some things that even though they're old and they're in your house, you're never getting rid of them because you love them. What is that item for you? 1-800-330-9999.
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0: on lip balm because it could weigh something and my lips are chapped, but my lips are chapped and I can't allow that to happen. I did go pee again.
1: Good.
0: Which helped. I'm going to take off my belt. I'm going to take off these shoes. If I had a mani-pedi, I would lose the socks
1: Thank
0: too.
1: You.
0: I'm also going to hack up this phlegm.
1: This is disgusting. No, please don't spit. It's disgusting. All right, so his starting weight was 226.6.
0: That feels like you brought it down a little bit, but
1: I did not.
0: All right.
1: I did not do that. And we have video evidence all on our Instagram at Anna and Raven that you can go see right now.
0: All right.
1: Now, he had gotten down to 216, but unfortunately, he had gained back 2.5 pounds.
0: Yeah, listen, I'm going to say this. I am looking a little bit better.
1: You are.
0: So much that the boss said to us the other day, we're going to schedule an emergency photo shoot for you guys immediately right now because we've never been thin at the same time.
1: Right, it's true.
0: Never.
1: We have to hurry up.
0: How long have we been doing this show?
1: 13 years.
0: Never been thin together at once. Well, all right, here we go.
1: All right, hold on. So this is what we're going to do. He got to 218.8. He needs 214.6 to win the bet. We've had some controversy about whether he should get weighed on the carpet or off the carpet.
0: I'm going to wait where I want to weigh.
1: All right, we're going to do both. We're going to weigh on the carpet and off. And because I'm a good friend, I'm going to take the lesser one and we'll let that be known. Do I need to lower the bed? Is it too loud? Don't lower the bed.
0: Turn down the music here.
1: You have to turn down the music so you can hear
0: it. I get a little bit more exercise before we go.
1: I want you to know that I'm just crouched down on the floor next to this mic and the scale. All right, go ahead. We're going to do the carpet first. This is ridiculous.
2: Your weight is 215.0 pounds.
0: I'm going again.
1: On the carpet?
0: Okay, again.
1: I said 215.
0: Yes, on the carpet.
1: All right, he's going again on the carpet. I'm going to give it to him.
0: You promised me.
2: Your weight is 215.0 pounds.
1: 215. Do the without the carpet. Maybe that'll give you a boost. You're almost there. It's so close. 215. He needs 214.6. All right, go on the hard metal.
2: Your weight is 215.
1: It's 215 pounds, Raven. Listen, there's a lot to be proud of.
0: Wait, how short am I? I'm less than a half pound short.
1: Yeah, but you're still not right. You still didn't do it. So it looks like the next 2 days, Raven's going to be out the next 2 days, but he's going to be using his own PTO days. How do you feel about it?
0: I could have lost my shorts. Everybody out of the room, I'll do it naked.
1: No, we're not. No,
0: I'll
1: not
0: do it naked if you all get out of here.
1: No, we're not. All right.
0: Right? I mean,
1: just have a great wedding. That's all that happens. I'm not giving you my PTO days. You didn't beat me.
0: What? I'm going to do this naked when nobody's here.
1: All right.
0: I'm going to do it. Know your pop culture and want to win cash?
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4: From the Cromwell Media Nashville Weather Center, today will be sunny and hot, with a high near 101 and heat index values up to 110. Tonight, mostly clear with a low around 77. Thursday remains sunny and hot, near 101, with heat index up to 111. Thursday night, mostly clear, low around 76. And that's the latest from Cromwell Media.
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0: my kind.
1: When was the last time that you were really sick, but you had to do something anyway? 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

0: When was the last time you were super sick or injured and you still had to pull through? You know that feeling. You're like, oh, you feel disgusting, but you have no choice but to show up. The U.S. Open is going on now. One of the biggest tennis stars in the world, Novak Djokovic, is out. And he went out in the first round, first time in over 20 years. Now, the big story, is he healthy? Because before the match, he had made this comment.
1: Always one of the goals when I was younger, you know, trying to have long career, trying to have more shots at Grand Slams and stay healthy long enough so that I can, you know, perform for as many years as possible.
0: And we don't know what's wrong, but this is not a one-time thing. He kept getting sick at all the bins around the court throughout the match.
2: I mean, he's getting old. I mean, he's just older.
0: He's 39. I don't think it's that.
2: Go play tennis for 3 hours at that kind of level at 39 and tell me you don't think it's that. I mean, what? You think he's dying? You think he's got a tumor or something?
0: No, I think he's got like a repeating flu. He's just not letting it heal.
2: The repeating flu.
0: Yeah, it's a thing.
2: Over the fact of, like, you know, he's just facing people that are younger, faster at this point. It's harder to keep up that kind of work.
0: But you know, like when you're sick and you got to show up. That's the worst feeling in the world, because you know, like, you have no choice and you are functioning at like 13%.
2: Well, a lot of performers, right? A lot of, you know, athletes, if they don't have it, they'll know early on and then they'll just pull themselves out. I mean, I give them a lot of credit for getting up there competing, because you never know what will happen in sports. But, you know, like other people, they get up there, they're like, oh, my back isn't right or this isn't right. And they just pull themselves out quickly. So, I mean, what choice do you have, right? That's competition.
0: Right. But the average person, when you're sick, what do you do? Like, I'm trying to think. There's been two major times in my life where I was so sick I should not have been at something, or I was injured and I should not have done something.
2: Just twice. I mean, we work in a business where we never call in. Like, you've been sick here before.
0: Yeah, but that's like, snots, I can still function.
2: Ready to go to the bathroom, go throw up.
0: It's happened. But one time, it was I didn't know it. But I had won the company, the employee of the year. And I was so sick during the day, during the show.
2: Yeah.
0: And I was like, I can't go tonight to the party. I can't go. They announced it at the Christmas party. I was like, I can't go.
2: You have to go.
0: And everybody
2: was like,
0: you have to go. You have to go. And I'm like, I couldn't even breathe. I was so dizzy. And you know what happened?
2: Yeah, you went.
0: I went. I won.
2: Yeah.
0: I took a drink out of the cup. Everybody drinks out of the cup. It's kind of the thing. Everybody got sick.
2: Is a massive trophy.
0: Yes.
2: They fill it with terrible beer.
0: True.
2: And then Anna drank from it, and then they all passed it around the building. This is before I was here.
0: Yeah.
2: And the story lives on, and everybody was sick for the next 2 weeks.
0: Yeah.
2: I will never drink out of that cup. I don't care who wins. I don't care what happens. Like, I will never, ever, ever drink out of that cup. It's repulsive to me.
0: And the only other time I could think that was, and to this day I debate if it was a mistake, is when I blew out my knee. I had ACL meniscus. I needed to have surgery, and I did it at the beginning of October, but we had plans to go to Disney World in December. And I didn't want to cancel the trip, even though the doctor said I needed to have the surgery.
2: It's a rough go.
0: Yeah.
2: The knee is a lot bigger operation than a lot of people think and plan for.
0: And I said, you know what? I'm just going to chill on this ACL, broken meniscus for the next 2 months. The doctor's like, I don't suggest it, but if you really want to do it, And we went to Disney. My 3 years later, my knee has never been right again.
2: Right.
0: I had the surgery after we got back from Disney, and it is not right. To this day, I can't walk downstairs right.
2: I honestly just applaud people that are like professional athletes when it comes to that, because same thing. I had a knee rebuild, and it's never felt the same again after in my life. I think you have to be a different kind of committed. You really do.
0: I agree.
2: Yeah.
0: When were you sick and you still showed up? You still did the thing. 1-800-330-9999.
2: Your girlfriend posts all your problems on Facebook.
0: Your husband just dropped $400 on a video game system and didn't tell you.
2: Ann and Raven's Couples Court, you'll get the whole story and you're the judge.
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3: 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Nashville's annual Night Out Against Crime will take place Tuesday, October 6th, instead of the first Tuesday in August, as in past years. Metro Nashville Police Precinct Community Coordinators recommended the change because of August's extreme heat and to help families avoid conflicts with other back-to-school preparations. 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
0: There's no way around it. Sometimes, even when you're really sick, you still have to show up to an event, something for your kids. What was it? 1-800-330-9999. Will?
18: I had a high fever on moving day. The lease ended that night. It was a mess.
2: I've been sick on moving day before.
0: That's a terrible day to be sick.
2: It is a horrific day to be sick, and you have no choice. If you have friends helping you, then you know that they've made the time in their schedule to do it. So it's now or never. And if you don't stay in the fight on moving day, your friends will most certainly fade. So you have to be putting in the effort and leading and telling them where to go with what and making sure people aren't just, you know, ramming your dressers through your walls. If you have professionals, same thing. You have to be watchful, even when they're moving the vehicle in your neighborhood or whatever. But if it's just you, you're probably on a deadline with that vehicle, with the rented van or the truck, and you got to get it done.
0: Doesn't matter how sick you are.
2: Right. You're going to work in a day or two, right? Like, you're back to your regular life in a minute. You didn't stop the rest of the stuff.
0: You have to walk out of there and hand over keys that night. It's got to be empty, that place.
2: Yeah, that's rough, man.
18: It was.
0: When were you sick, but you still showed up to the event? 1-800-330-9999.
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0: 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It's Cindy. We're about to head into Labor Day weekend. A lot of people will be on the road this weekend. And the best times to travel will be Thursday morning, Friday morning, and then coming back on Monday morning. 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
3: From the Cromwell Media Nashville Weather Center, a heat advisory is in effect as temperatures climb to 101, with heat index values reaching 110. Tonight stays clear with a low of 77. Thursday remains sunny and hot, again near 101, with humidity pushing the heat index to 111. And that's the latest from Cromwell Media.
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I just

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College football gets underway this weekend. MTSU taking on Murray State on Saturday, and Vanderbilt plays Austin Peay on Saturday. A big party before the game at Vandyville. You can catch all the action on our sister station, 102.5 The Game. 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

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Hours are Friday and Saturday from 9 to 6, Sundays from 10 to 5. Election Day is set for Tuesday, November 3rd, with voters casting ballots in the state and federal general election, along with municipal elections in Belmede, Forest Hills, and Goodlettsville. Tennessee residents who plan to vote should make sure they're registered ahead of time. Voter registration deadline is Monday, October 5th. To check your status or register, visit the Nashville Department of Elections website. 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

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It's Cindy on Totally Hits 93.3 with some huge concerts coming through Music City this month. Roger Daltrey from The Who will be at the Ryman on September 9th. Brooks and Dunn at Bridgestone on the 12th. And Casey Musgraves will be at Bridgestone for two nights on September 27th and 28th. 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

0: 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It's Cindy. 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
3: From the Cromwell Media Nashville Weather Center, today will be sunny and hot, with a high near 101 and heat index values up to 110. Tonight stays mostly clear with a low around 77. Thursday remains sunny and hot, near 101, with heat index values up to 111 and a light southeast breeze. And that's the latest from Cromwell Media.
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The Commodores with Lionel Richie on Totally Hits 93.3. Lionel Richie was admitted to the hospital in St. Louis earlier this week. We are sending up prayers and good vibes for his speedy recovery and good health. Lionel Richie, he is one of my favorites, so we need him to get well soon. We are Totally Hits 93.3, playing the greatest hits of all time. 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

The Jackson 5 on Totally Hits 93.3. It's Cindy. We're just a couple of weeks away from premiere season on television. The Emmy Awards will air on Monday, September 14th. And then we've got the season premiere of Dancing with the Stars on September 15th. Also that week, The Traitors and The Voice returns on September 21st with Kelly Clarkson, Adam Levine, Riley Green, and Queen Latifah. Let's get back to the music with Prince on Totally Hits 93.3. 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

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The Sasson Latin Food Festival is bringing a taste of Latin America to Bearded Iris Brewing in Germantown Sunday, October 18th from noon till 4. 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Election Day is set for Tuesday, November 3rd, with voters casting ballots in the state and federal general election, along with municipal elections in Belle Meade, Forest Hills, and Goodlettsville. Tennessee residents who plan to vote should make sure they're registered ahead of time. 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

Rick Springfield on Totally Hits 93.3, where the station the entire office can agree on. 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

0: 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It's Cindy. 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
3: From the Cromwell Media Nashville Weather Center, today is sunny and hot, with a high near 181 and heat index values up to 110. Tonight will be mostly clear with a low around 77. Thursday remains sunny and hot, with a high near 101 and heat index values up to 111. The low Thursday night will be around 76, and that's the latest from Cromwell Media.
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It's Cindy wishing a happy birthday today to Totally Hits listeners, Rachel DeWitt, and to Olivia and Leanne. And if you're celebrating your birthday today, you share your day with Keanu Reeves, Cat Williams, Mark Harmon, Terry Bradshaw, and Chrissy Hine from The Pretenders. 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

The Eagles on Totally Hits 93.3. It's Cindy. Many of the band members of the Eagles contributed to other artists. For instance, Don Henley sang with Stevie Nicks on Leather and Lace in 1981. And he also provided vocals for Trisha Yearwood's Walk Away Joe back in 1992. Coming up, I've got music from The Cars and one of my favorites from Elton John. Keep it right here on Totally Hits 93.3.

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Listen up, Election Day is set for Tuesday, November 3rd, with voters casting ballots in the state and federal general election, along with municipal elections in Bellmead, Forest Hills, and Goodlettsville. 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

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All this week, our Nashville Sounds are taking on Louisville at First Horizon Park. 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With a big party, mark your calendars for September 26th. The Preds taking on Carolina on that Saturday night. Keep it right here for more of the greatest hits of all time, like this one from Elton John on Totally Hits 93.3.

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0: The Bengals on Totally Hits 93.3. It's Cindy. Thanks for making us a part of your workday. Jackie is listening to us in Hendersonville and wants to hear Steely Dan. I can do that. Coming up this half hour, keep it right here on Totally Hits 93.3. 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
3: From the Cromwell Media Nashville Weather Center, tonight will be mostly clear with a low near 77 and calm wind. Thursday is sunny and hot, with a high near 101, though heat index values could reach 111. Thursday night stays clear with a low around 76. Friday remains sunny and hot, with a high near 100, and that's the latest from Cromwell Media.
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Steely Dan on Totally Hits 93.3. It's Cindy. If you're looking for something new to watch, check out the thriller Whisper Man, starring Robert De Niro and Adam Scott. Also, season 2 of Leanne is streaming on Netflix, as well as a new Australian series that I found called Airport Chaplain. It's really good. Those are all on Netflix. Coming up, the connection between Michael Jackson and Diana Ross. But first, it's George Michael on Totally Hits 93.3. Totally Nashville.

The greatest hits of all time on Totally Hits 93.3. It's Cindy. We are heading into Labor Day weekend, the start of college football season. And on Friday, if it's not already planned yet, have everybody wear their favorite college colors, because that's the national day for Friday. And we are ready for some college football this weekend. Up next, a request for Jackson Browne and Duran Duran. Keep it right here on Totally Hits 93.3, Totally Nashville, and 95.1 in Murfreesboro.

Hey there, it's DJ Ace with your hits around town on Totally Hits 93.3. The Middle Tennessee Highland Games and Celtic Festival returns September 12th and 13th to Saunders Ferry Park in Hendersonville. The weekend celebrates Scottish culture with Highland athletics, including stone throwing, caber tossing, and Celtic music. Highland dancing, pipe and drums, Scottish clans, authentic food and drinks, shopping, and kids activities. And don't forget to join me, Music City's DJ Ace, for Saturday Night Fever from 8 to 10 every Saturday, as I take you back with the hits remixed club style to get your Saturday night started right. And those are your hits around town from Totally Hits 93.3. We are Totally Nashville.

Michael Jackson on Totally Hits 93.3. He met Diana Ross in the early 60s, and he made his first solo performance on one of her shows back in 1971. Remember, they also starred in The Wiz together. Here's Diana Ross and the Supremes on Totally Hits 93.3. 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

0: 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It's Cindy. This Monday, Labor Day Monday, it's America's Tailgate live from Nashville. It's going to be on CBS with artists like Sheryl Crow and Gabby Barrett and John Legend. It'll be live from Lower Broadway this Labor Day Monday. Coming up this half hour, music from the Goo Goo Dolls, and I'll tell you how you can win tickets to see Journey at Bridgestone. Keep it right here on Totally Hits 93.3.
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3: From the Cromwell Media Nashville Weather Center, tonight will be clear with lows near 77. Thursday will be sunny and hot, reaching a high of 101, with heat index values as high as 111. Thursday night stays mostly clear, lows around 77. Friday remains sunny and hot, near 100. And that's the latest from Cromwell Media.
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Hey there, it's DJ Ace with your hits around town on Totally Hits 93.3. Moms and daughters are invited to slow down and reconnect September 11th through 13th at Deer Run, just south of Franklin. The getaway includes an outdoor movie night, glow dance party, wagon rides, stargazing, campfires, s'mores, and recreation access across Deer Run's 150-acre property. The mother-daughter weekend is popular for ages 5 to 14, but daughters of all ages are welcome. And don't forget to join me, Music City's DJ Ace, for Saturday Night Fever from 8 to 10 every Saturday as I take you back with the hits remixed club style to get your Saturday night started right. And those are your hits around town from Totally Hits 93.3. 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

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Earth, Wind, and Fire on Totally Hits 93.3. Tops at the box office last weekend. Once again, Spider-Man, A Brand New Day. Today, we get the new movie Fall 2. And mark your calendars for September 10th, the release of Practical Magic 2 with Nicole Kidman and Sandra Bullock. I cannot wait for that. I remember having the soundtrack for Practical Magic, the first movie. It had so many good songs. Coming up, I've got music from the Pointer Sisters after the Temptations on Totally Hits 93.3.

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0: Totally Hits 93.3, Totally Nashville, your home for Anna and Raven in the morning. I'm Dagwood with Fleetwood Mac, and I'll tell you a little lie. It's going to start cooling down here over the next couple of days. No, we're under a heat advisory all the way through Friday night. So even though we're into September, summer's still telling us, no, I'm here for about three more weeks, buddy. Totally Hits 93.3, Totally Nashville.
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3: From the Cromwell Media Nashville Weather Center, tonight will be clear with a low near 77. Thursday will be sunny and hot with a high near 100.

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Totally Nashville and Dagwood. I love that Journey song. You know, the original lyrics was "When the Sun Shines on L.A. Yeah, it was about Los Angeles originally. Then they changed it to be about San Francisco. 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

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I'm Dagwood. You don't have to listen too hard in that Kenny Loggins song to hear Michael McDonald there in the background, the king of yacht rock. 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

Hey there, it's DJ Ace with your Hits Around Town on Totally Hits 93.3. Nashville will mark the 25th anniversary of 9/11 with a public remembrance ceremony Friday, September 11th. The Nashville Fire Department, Mayor Freddie O'Connell, and the IAFF Local 140 will begin with a procession down Broadway at 8 a.m., starting at 6th Avenue South. The ceremony follows at 8:30 at the Fallen Firefighters Memorial outside the Skirmerhorn Symphony Center near the pedestrian bridge. Mayor O'Connell, Fire Chief William Swan, and Union President Addis Kendall are scheduled to attend. And those are your hits around town from Totally Hits 93.3. 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

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Totally Nashville. I'm Dagwood. You remember, you know, that song was in, I guess, a famous scene in the movie Almost Famous. And this month will be 26 years that Almost Famous was in theater. Seriously? That long ago? Totally Hits 93.3. 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

0: says some songs never get old, they just get better. 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But Totally Hits 93.3. 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

0: 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Your home for Anna and Raven in the morning. I'm Dagwood. How about getting some sugar from Evangeline? That is our adoptable pet for a Wet Nose Wednesday this week with the Nashville Humane Association and Pella Windows and Doors of Nashville. 3-month-old beautiful girl who has a lot of siblings too that are up for adoption. And you can see her video. And we have that up at totallyhitsnashville.com.
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3: From the Cromwell Media Nashville Weather Center, tonight will be clear with a low around 77. Thursday will be sunny and hot with a high near 101 and heat index values as high as 111. The night will be mostly clear with a low near 77. Friday will remain sunny and hot with a high near 100. 100 nose day and pervenant so J-O. And that's the latest from Cromwell Media.
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I'm Dagwood with John Lennon. You know, 46 years after his death, he now has his first grandchild from his son Sean and his girlfriend. 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

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The mistletoe merchants are coming to Lebanon. 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

Dagwood. I think we may have broken a heat record today, which has been around since the 50s. So the heat is on. We'll hear Glenn Frey sing about it coming up after Whitney Houston. 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

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I'm Dagwood. On this day, back in 1971, which is exactly one day before I was born. Yes, my birthday is tomorrow. The Grateful Dead's money manager was arrested for stealing around $150,000 from the band. 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
2: From the Cromwell Media Nashville Weather Center, tonight will be clear with a low near 77. Thursday will be sunny and hot with a high near 101 and a heat index as high as 111. Thursday night will be mostly clear with a low near 77. The few hessen you wadded by this a brain and nod with a high near 100 and heat index as high as 111. And that's the latest from Cromwell Media.
3: Moms and daughters, slow down, unplug, and make some memories together. Mother-daughter getaway weekend, September 11th through 13th at Deer Run, just south of Franklin. Enjoy a weekend designed for quality time with outdoor movie night, a glow night dance party, nighttime wagon rides, stargazing, campfires, s'mores, and so much more. It's the perfect chance to laugh, play, connect, and enjoy some one-on-one time together. Mother-daughter getaway weekend at Deer Run, September 11th through 13th. Make memories that'll last a lifetime.
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Listen up, Election Day is set for Tuesday, November 3rd, with voters casting ballots in the state and federal general election, along with municipal elections in Bellmead, Forest Hills, and Goodlettsville. Tennessee residents who plan to vote should make sure they're registered ahead of time. Voter registration deadline is Monday, October 5th. 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Journey is bringing the Final Frontier Tour to Nashville. 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